Trust how many times your soul needs you to have him. Trust how many times and why. Trust how many feathers fall when your heart is wide open. Trust how many reasons fly. Trust the foggy days where the path is not so clear. Trust the vision inside your lovely eyes. Trust the earth you're making in each step you're taking. Trust through all your love, through all your sky. Trust, my love, my beautiful, magnificent love. Trust that I am always here with you. Trust that you are ready. Trust you are enough. Trust because trust is what you get from life and dust. Trust how many times you need to fall and stand again. Trust how many times and why. Trust the words will come when you take the time to think it over. Trust the need to say goodbye. Trust that this goodbye is never really real. Trust that in love, any time we all shall meet. In this great place, in this great home, we celebrate what time has